Yeah, these are good times. 91.9 KRVM. It's the Thursday free-for-all now with Jim Nelson here. Hello and how are you? I missed you last week. Glad that you're here this week. And I'm happy to be here with you. That was David Berwald right there. He was one of the Davids in that duo known as David and David that put out such a great album back in the mid-80s. That was Good Times from David Berwald's first solo album, which came out in the early 90s. And we kicked off with a song by Passenger, a guy by the name of Mike Rosenberg, who records under the name Passenger. In his case, used to be a band called Passenger, and then one by one, the members all dropped out, leaving Mike Rosenberg as the only member of Passenger. So these days it's a one-man band sort of a thing known as Passenger. The song was Holes. Here's another band, if you will, formed by one guy. His name is Jason Singer. He's from Michigan, so he goes by the name Michigander when he records, and his sophomore album is coming out at the end of July. And let's listen to the first track from that brand new album from Michigander. The album will be called Over Before You Know It. This track is brand new on KRVM. It's called Freaking Out.

0: Yeah, horn sections and searing lead guitar solos. Must have been the early 1970s, right? Chicago was all the rage at the time, and then other bands were doing similar things. That was a band called Lighthouse and the title track of their 1971 album, One Fine Morning, here on KRVM 91.9. It's the Thursday free-for-all. Hi there, it's Jim Nelson hanging out with you. And it was Michigander's new one right before that called Freaking Out. And we're going to play some Counting Crows in just a moment from their very first album, a track you don't hear on the radio very often. You're going to want to find out what that might be. But I want to remind you first that every Friday at 5 p.m., so we're talking tomorrow at this very same time, Adam sticks around for a couple of extra hours after his afternoon shift, and he does a thing called Sidetracks. It's every Friday, 5 to 7 p.m. Adam picks a bunch of great albums and then goes a little bit deeper into each one. That's Sidetracks on KRVM every Friday at 5 p.m. All right, we're going to be right back with that Counting Crows. Why don't you stick around?
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0: You and I are listening to the Thursday free-for-all on 91.9 KRVM. I'm Jim Nelson here every Thursday with you from 5 to 7 p.m. And we kind of make things up as we go along. And what that allows us to do is go really deep into albums and have some fun with things that you don't hear on the radio all the time, like this one. This is a real deep album cut into the very first album by Counting Crows. The album was August and Everything After. And this on KRVM is Perfect Blue Buildings.

0: It's always a good time to hear some Bob Marley and the Wailers. That's my take on things. A song there called Could You Be Loved from the Wailers. Before that, a live version of Flower by Amos Lee. And Counting Crows, Perfect Blue Buildings, got that set started off. It's Jim Nelson here, and you and I are listening to listener-powered radio, 91.9 KRVM. And some of those listeners that are helping to power KRVM in tonight's Thursday free-for-all show include Tim and Rita Kiley in Eugene and Roger Admiral up in Corvallis. Hey, thanks, Tim and Rita and Roger. It's thanks to people just like you who keep things going right here at 91.9 KRVM. Speaking of going, I'm going for just a moment, and I'm coming right back with something brand new from a band out of Oxford, Michigan, known as Happy Landing. Hang tight for that.
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0: 91.9 KRVM with the Thursday free-for-all. Hey, thanks for being along tonight. I'm Jim Nelson, and as I mentioned, I got new music for us now, a band out of Oxford, Mississippi called Happy Landing. From their new album, Big Sun, this one is The River on 91.9 KRVM.

0: If you go back to the U2 album from 2009 called No Line on the Horizon, you'll find that song right there. Moment of Surrender from U2 on 91.9 KRVM. Just ahead of that, it was an LA band called Family of the Year. Their 2012 album Loma Vista gave us the track we listened to right there, St. Croix. We're 91.9 KRVM. It's Jim Nelson here. Glad to have you along. Allergies getting me a little bit right now. You can possibly tell. If not, sorry I brought it up. Hey, at Mount Pisgah Arboretum, volunteers can enjoy the outdoors while meeting others who love this beautiful preserve. In addition to doing trail maintenance, volunteers serve as nature guides, workshop teachers, parking lot monitors, and committee and board members. Regularly scheduled work parties help the Arboretum staff with seasonal maintenance. Work party schedules and information can be found at krvm.org. You know where to go. Just go to the What's Happening tab. That's where everything is always happening. We're KRVM. It's Jim Nelson. And coming up next, it's a thing I love to do this time of the week called Advanced Music History. And I invite you to stick around for it.
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0: 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You're listening to the Thursday Free For All, which happens every Thursday evening from 5 to 7 p.m. My name is Jim Nelson. I'm your host. And every Thursday at this time, I love to do a little segment called Advanced Music History, where we take a look and see what's happening on this date in history, including some birthdays. May 28th is the birthday of a couple of people you know and one that you don't, but I know quite well. First of all, let's start by saying happy birthday to that lady, Claudia, who I happen to live with and have moved to Oregon with. My life partner is having her birthday today. So happy birthday to you, Claudia. Also, Claudia shares a birthday with Gladys Knight, who is 82 today. And she shares a birthday with John Fogerty, who is 81 today. And several years ago, John Fogerty put out an album of some of his classic hits that he recorded again with guest stars. And the album was called Wrote a Song for Everyone. And here's a version of a song you know quite well, John Fogerty along with his buddy Bob Seger on John Fogerty's 81st birthday on 91.9 KRVM.

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It's the advanced music history portion of the Thursday Free for All on 91.9 KRVM. And it was 60 years ago today, May 28th, 1966, when Percy Sledge hit the top of the singles charts with that song right there, When a Man Loves a Woman. And the song was number one for 2 weeks, beginning 60 years ago today. This is KRVM, and 10 years after that, making it 50 years ago today, May 28th, 1976, the Allman Brothers Band broke up after Greg Allman testified against his own personal road manager, who was on trial for drug trafficking. His bandmates considered Greg Allman a snitch, and ultimately Greg needed law enforcement protection after he received death threats for his testimony. The band refused to even communicate with Greg Allman for quite a while after that incident, until they ultimately reunited a couple of years later. This is the Allman Brothers Band on the advanced music history portion of the Thursday Free-for-All on 91.9 KRVM.

49 years ago today, May 28th, 1977, Bruce Springsteen and his former manager, Mike Appel, reached an out-of-court settlement on their dueling lawsuits, and all that courtroom drama had kept Springsteen out of the studio for nearly a year. So as soon as the settlement was over, Bruce hightailed it right back to the studio and got to work on what became the Darkness on the Edge of Town album. And we just listened to a track from that, Racing in the Street, on 91.9 KRVM. It's the Thursday Free for All with Jim Nelson, before that, Blue Sky from the Allman Brothers Band. On the same day that Bruce Springsteen's lawsuits were being settled and he was getting back into the studio, on that same day in England, making it 49 years ago today, Sting, Andy Summers, and Stuart Copeland played together for the very first time. They were members of a group called Strontium 90. And a year and a half later, they left Strontium 90 and released this song as The Police. We're 91.9 KRVM.

There's one from the very first Police album, the album called Outlandos D'Amour. That was Next to You, Sting, and Andy Summers, Stuart Copeland, from their debut album. It was on this date, 1977, when those three played together for the very first time in a band called Strontium 90. Later, they became The Police. I'm Jim Nelson. That wraps up Advanced Music History for this week, May 28th. We'll do it again next Thursday. I love to do that every single Thursday. But it is the Thursday free-for-all now. We're going to get back to kind of making things up as we go along, no longer governed by the day of the year or whatever. So let's get back into something brand new. In Montana, I assume that they might actually have things called Buffalo Traffic Jams. Out of Bozeman, Montana, this is a band called Buffalo Traffic Jam, the title track of their debut album. The album coming out July 31st and August 22nd, Buffalo Traffic Jam are opening for Goose at the Hayden Holmes Amphitheater in Bend. How about we listen to that title track now? Brand new from Buffalo Traffic Jam. It's called Pictures of You on 91.9 KRVM.

0: Oh, that was really tasty, wasn't it? Brand new music from Buffalo Traffic Jam, a band out of Bozeman, Montana. That was called Pictures of You on 91.9 KRVM. It's the Thursday Free for All. That's what we do every Thursday from 5 to 7 here on KRVM. Meanwhile, Jive and Johnny Etheridge, you hear him on the air here regularly, including one show that he does on Sunday mornings called Son of Saturday Gold. Yeah, don't be fooled by that name. Son of Saturday Gold airs on Sundays at 11 a.m. right here on 91.9 KRVM. Hey, how about some Coldplay? Haven't played any Coldplay in a while. We're going to do that right after this.
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0: 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We're going back to the turn of the century now, or just shortly after the turn of the century. For this one from Coldplay, this is Clocks on KRVM.

0: Jackson Browne on 91.9 KRVM from nearly 40 years ago. It's from the Pretender album, which came out in the fall of 1976. That's called Your Bright Baby Blues, and it followed Clocks from Coldplay on the Thursday free-for-all on KRVM. Hey, Paul Vlahovic, did I do that right? Vlahovic and Eugene and Carrie Hansen and Diane Young up in Corvallis. I want to thank you all for being members of 91.9 KRVM. 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
0: If you want to know how popular Noah Kahan is these days, you only have to look as far as the sentence that I'm about to say. Noah Kahan is playing two shows at T-Mobile Park in Seattle at the end of August. Two shows. T-Mobile Park, that's where the Seattle Mariners play. So we're saying that he is headlining a big baseball stadium, not once, but two nights in a row. That's how popular Noah Kahan is these days. He put out a new album last month called The Great Divide. Let's listen to another track from it right now. From Noah Kahan, this is new. It's called Doors on 91.9 KRVM.

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Here's Bob Welsh now with a solo version of a song that he did first with Fleetwood Mac.

0: The band is called Airport Impressions, and they come from the island of Malta in the Mediterranean Sea. That's Airport. Airport Impressions is the band. The song there is Hymns of June, and we heard that together on 91.9 KRVM. Hey, I'm Jim Nelson. It's the Thursday free-for-all for just a little bit longer. If you just hang tight with me for a moment here, we're going to be right back, and I'll wrap this thing up with some My Morning Jacket and who knows what else.
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0: 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That wraps up this week's Thursday free-for-all. I have so much fun doing this with you every week, and I hope that you'll join me next week for another free-for-all at 5 p.m. next Thursday on KRVM. In fact, you know, the easiest way to make sure you don't miss the free-for-all next Thursday is just to stay right here. Keep it on 91.9 KRVM, and when I get back here next Thursday, you'll still be here, and I'll look forward to seeing you. I'm going to leave now. I'm going to take off and leave you with this one from My Morning Jacket. It's called Believe on KRVM. Thanks so much for listening.

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0: 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Everything was a bore. 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

0: 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That's why I'm lost in this canyon. 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

0: 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Thanks for tuning in tonight. And AACP is sponsoring a health fair on Saturday, June 6th, from noon to 4 p.m. at 4646 Barger Drive in Eugene. 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

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John, Paul, George, and Ringo, covers, solos, and much, much more. Right here on 91.9.

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All vinyl. I'm here 5:30 straight down. You be too, eh?

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0: Looking for some hot 20s dance music? How about some soothing swing from Lionel Hampton? Maybe some crooning by Crosby is your choice.
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meet for dinner and share a couple of laughs. We were real tight. After a few weeks, I noticed John was staring me down across the dinner table. He was throwing me a vibe.

started getting that feeling, and ooh, child, I started giving in to the temptation, and the next thing you know, I was

But it was too late, too late. You gonna front me off and tell on me and act like it's all my fault because you've been flirting with me for months and I finally give in? Oh, no. I need a man to be a man. I need you to stand up. You know we did it. Now you know we did it.

And good morning. 23 minutes in front of 6 a.m. at 91.9 KRVM. Tony here, in on a Friday morning for Breakfast with the Blues. Kicking it off this morning with some Blind Blake with Sweet Papa Lowdown and Blind Boy Fuller. I Got a Woman Crazy for Me. Both on 91.9 KRVM, Breakfast with the Blues. And funds for this are broadcasting on KRVM, brought to you in part by Rand Staffel of Springfield, Tim Hunt of Eugene, Claire of Haleoloha, Hawaii, and George Avano of Eugene. Listeners, members, subscribers, and supporters to KRVM, thank you so very, very much. Let's hear a little something from Buddy Burton, W.E. Burton, Dustin the Keys.

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0: And I need a little dough to spin.
1: Is that
0: so? Yes, sir.
1: Sue, right now, you just well get disgusted.
0: Now, what you mean?
1: Because I haven't got a cent to lend, not one penny.
0: Why, what are you singing? The blues for?
1: Because time is hard.
0: Why, you know you got paid Saturday night.
1: Look at him.
0: What is it?
1: Yes, and what I've got, believe me, I've got it yet.
0: Mm-hmm.
1: And Poppy's setting on it good and

0: listen.
1: What is it?
0: Why, this mama's independent. She don't need your jack.
1: Is that so?
0: Every nickel that you give me,
1: uh-huh,
0: you got that weight back.
1: Not yet.
0: In the future, you keep yours, and I'll keep what's mine. And if you want my loving butter, simply read this sign.
1: What is that?
0: Because times is hard, so doggone hard. Mama saved me till a rainy day.
1: Is that so?
0: I don't need no sun. Give me the moon and give some horse your hay. Yeah. Well, you got away with murder just because you could. And if you want my loving brother, you got to lay it on the wood.
1: Is that so?
0: Because times is hard, so doggone hard. Mama seen me till a rainy day.
1: Come here.
0: What is it?
1: You said time is hard.
0: You know it's hard.
1: So dad blame hard. You saving yours for a rainy day.
0: I missed it.
1: Now look here, Sue. You ain't gonna make no fool out of me. Listen to these words, what I've got to say.
0: What do you say?

Butterbeans and Susie. Times is hard on 91.9 KRVM, Breakfast with the Blues. Butterbeans and Susie were an act that was very, very popular. They were around for a long time, and they did funny little skits and songs and told jokes and stories and whatnot. They were quite popular.

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0: Well, it's 55 degrees and not going to rain, actually. Going to mist at you for a little bit this morning, but then going to clear off and be a pretty nice day. So get on out there and enjoy it. And listen to the blues wherever you go. Let's hear this thing from Bo Carter, who's been here on 91.9 KRVM, Breakfast with the Blues.

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You say you're gonna miss me when I'm gone.

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Excuse me. It was Francis Blackwell. Scrapper is who we knew him as, though. Scrapper Blackwell with the Penal Farm Blues. We're from Leroy Carr and Scrapper Blackwell, the longtime duo together with the Lowdown Dog Blues as well. And funny thing about Leroy Carr and Scrapper Blackwell, they didn't know each other. They, a record producer had a very fine pianist that he wanted to record, and he needed a guitarist to go with him. Scrapper Blackwell happened to be there. He tossed the two of them together, they hit it off, and they were a partner clear until Leroy Carr's death. Leroy Carr drank himself to death at 29 years old, so it wasn't much of a window, but they filled it very nicely. And Scrapper Blackwell went on to a small solo career and then died in a knife fight in Indianapolis, Indiana. It's 2.5 minutes before 6 o'clock, 55 degrees. Let's hear something from William Conley Brunzy. We knew him as Big Bill.

0: 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Translator K211 BP Florence at 90.1.
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the unmistakable Billie Holiday, I'll Get By. We're from Little Green, you're just full of jive. Big Bill Brunsie with the House Rent Stomp on 91.9 KRVM, Breakfast with the Blues. 7 minutes past 6 o'clock, 55 degrees. Let's hear this thing from Alberta Hunter, Boogie Woogie Swing.

It's a cross twixt a stomp and a ballyhoo, full of rhythmical strains that work on the brains. And if you ever hear it once, you want to hear it again. A nice peppy tune with a ginger swing. It's got a groove kind of lilt that'll make you sing. Mighty nice chocolate spice is that boogie-woogie classy swing. Plunk that piano, Mr. Boogie, please. 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Play that boogie-woogie swing, hey, hey. Every time you see me coming down your way, you can make me lendy, make me walk that thing I'm talking about, that boogie-woogie swing. 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He's a mess, ain't he? Ah, make us thankful for what we're about to receive.

Bob Church Rum. 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

0: Purnell Charity covering Arthur Gunter's Come Back Baby Come on 91.9 KRVM, Breakfast with the Blues. And the unmistakable John Lee Hooker with Old Time Shimmy, both on your station for the blues, 91.9 KRVM, 20 minutes past 6 o'clock. And that means that Adam's going to be in at 5 o'clock this afternoon for the sidetracks there. Adam, he'll be playing some mighty fine music, you can bet on that. And what's he going to play? You don't know. 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
0: And 20 minutes past 6 o'clock, 55 degrees. Let's hear a little thing from champion Jacques Dupree. Call this Don't Worry.

A funny little song that I have to admit I never fully understood. Clifton James, German Babies on 91.9 KRVM, Breakfast with the Blues. We're from J.B. Hutto with Mistaken Life and Champion Jack Dupree. Don't worry, all on 91.9 KRVM, Breakfast with the Blues. Just about 6:30 straight down, 55 degrees. How about a little something from Johnny Jones? Johnny Jones out in front of J.T. Brown and his Boogie Boys, kicking the blues around.

0: Little Milton Campbell, If You Love Me Baby, on 91.9 KRVM, Breakfast with the Blues. And we're Johnny Jones. Well, yeah, Little Johnny Jones kicking the blues around. That was out in front of J.T. Brown and his Boogie Boys and Clifton James with German Babies. All in your station for the blues, 91.9 KRVM. 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
0: 23 minutes in front of 7 o'clock, 55 degrees. Let's hear a little something from, who do we have here? Little Milton the Gamp? No, we have the Aces. Let's hear this thing from the Aces, Money, Marbles, and Chalk, an old Jimmy Rogers song.

Eddie C. Campbell. He was the king of the jungle. Eddie C. Campbell with Blues on the Highway. We're from the Aces, Money, Marbles, and Shock, and Little Milton Campbell. If you love me, baby, all on your station for the blues, 91.9 KRVM. About a little good rock and Roy Brown, New Orleans woman. He called this

0: Tommy Bankhead and the Blues Eldorados, Down with the Blues. We're from Good Rock and Roy Brown as well with the New Orleans Woman, both on 91.9 KRVM, Breakfast with the Blues. Hey, the Springfield History Museum fosters an awareness of Springfield's past and an appreciation of the diverse community in the area. 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
0: 11 minutes before 7 o'clock, let's take a quick look at the weather for the 29th day of May. Oak Ridge and the Cascades, early showers and calm with a high of 59 degrees. Slight chance of showers this evening with a low of 45. Early clouds and clearing tomorrow with a high of 63, a low of 42. For the coast today, early clouds and clearing with wind gusts to 21 miles per hour and a high of 58 degrees. Cloudy with wind this evening at a low of 44. Early clouds and sun tomorrow with a high of 59, low of 44. Eugene, Springfield, and the southern Willamette Valley, clouds giving way to sun with a high of 58 degrees. Windy this evening to 21 miles per hour and a low of 44 degrees. Early clouds tomorrow, then sunny with wind to 24 miles per hour, a high of 59, a low of 44. It is 55 degrees at 91.9 KRVM. Breakfast with the Blues on a Friday morning. Let's hear this singing Juke Boy Bonner. He was the one-man trio. A song called Where the Action Is.

But I was in California, soon got hip, started hanging out on the Sunset Strip. That's where the action is. Where the action is. Always wanna be, man, where the action is. Live in New Orleans, yeah, your town. Walking distance from Epperson down, that's a racing track.

happy as a little boy can be. Well, bless your heart, baby, I'm really in love with you. 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

Wynonna Harris, Yonder Goes My Baby on 91.9 KRVM, Breakfast with the Blues. We're from Wilbert Harrison with that nice little instrumental, Florida Special, and Juke Boy Bonner, where the action is, all on your station for the Blues, 91.9 KRVM. How about some Lowell Fulson, Stop and Think.

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0: Lil Walter Jacobs, Rock Bottom on 91.9 KRVM, Breakfast with the Blues. We're from Pee-wee Creighton, Change Your Way of Loving, and Eddie Guitar Slim Jones, I Got Something For You, all on your station for the Blues, 91.9 KRVM, 9 minutes past 7 o'clock, 55 degrees. Let's hear this thing from Slim Harpo.
1: I'm just your wake-up spin. I'm just your wake horse, baby, as far as I can see, you're not. I'm just your wake horse, baby, as far as I can see.

Arthur Gunter, mind your own business, babe. On 91.9 KRVM, Breakfast with the Blues. We're from Roscoe Gordon, What You Do to Me, and Slim Harpo, Things Gonna Change, all on 91.9 KRVM, Breakfast with the Blues. How about Shaky Jake Harris, remembering he called this

0: got you. But I ain't got you.
1: Billy Boy Arnold. Well, he called that Hello Stranger, but it wasn't. But we'll call it Hello Stranger because that's what he called it. Billy Boy Arnold on 91.9 KRVM, Breakfast with the Blues. We're from Shaky Jake Harris with Remembering and Arthur Gunter, Mind Your Own Business, all on 91.9 KRVM, Breakfast with the Blues. And it looks like a reggae night on KRVM. You can catch the Zion train as it pulls away from the sidetracks and heads for Greaser's Garage. It'll be pulling away from the sidetracks at 7 p.m. It'll be pulling into the Greaser's Garage at 9 p.m. You get 2 hours of very fine reggae music tonight and every Friday evening on 91.9 KRVM.
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1: And let's hear a little something from James Cotton. He called this Loving Cup on 91.9 KRVM, Breakfast with the Blues.

0: Eddie, the Chief Clearwater, all about the blues on 91.9 KRVM, Breakfast with the Blues. Eddie the Chief was one of the best live acts going. Eddie would get up there and get to playing and get jamming, and he'd forget that he had a time limit or anything else. Eddie, he'd just go and go and go. Eddie Clearwater on 91.9 KRVM. Jimmy Dawkins was in there. It serves me right to suffer as well. And fun for this hour broadcasting on KRVM. 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Dave Nordenson of Eugene, Laurie Tucker and Bruce Meyer of Lorraine, and Margaret Hallock of Eugene as well. 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
0: 19 minutes to 8 o'clock. Still sitting at 55 degrees. Kind of odd. They've been there the entire morning, but I guess that's the way it is. And it's going to be a pretty nice day, so get on out there and enjoy it. That's for sure. And let's hear something from Little Ed and the Blues Imperials. Everything I do brings me closer to the blues.

0: Hey, Albert Collins. Albert Collins and the Icebreakers have got a mind to travel. With Little Ed Williams and the Blues Imperials, everything I do brings me closer to you, or closer to the blues, rather, on 91.9 KRVM, Breakfast with the Blues. Hey, Beyond Toxics, in partnership with Oregon Health Authority, is distributing free air conditioners and air purifiers to qualifying households in West Eugene. Households may be eligible if a member is at risk of heat-related illness and receives government assistance and does not already have an AC or air purifier. The house must be within the designated boundaries in West Eugene. Links to apply and more information can be found at krvm.org under the What's Happening tab.
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0: Well, still sitting at 55 degrees. It's maybe going to rain a tiny bit this morning, going to blow a little bit too, but it's going to be a pretty nice day, so get on out there, enjoy it, and take the blues with you. Here's Johnny Clyde Copeland, the Texas Twister.

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1: 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A march begins at 10 a.m. from Kesey Square to the event. 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
6: KRVM weather. In Oak Ridge today, showers with highs near 60. A 20% chance of showers tonight, lows of 45. Tomorrow, mostly cloudy, gradually clearing, highs near 63. At the coast today, cloudy through mid-morning, then gradually clearing, highs near 58. Partly cloudy tonight, lows of 44. Tomorrow, partly sunny, becoming sunny, highs near 60. In the Eugene-Springfield area today, a 50% chance of morning showers, mostly cloudy, highs in the mid-60s. Mostly cloudy tonight, lows of 43. Sunny tomorrow, highs near 66.
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0: That was the news from the Fruit Bats with the landfill on 91.9 KRVM. Good morning, I'm Vaughn.
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3: This is Erica Cherno with OSU Extension Service in Lane County in the KRVM Garden Spot. If you grow apples or pears, chances are you're all too familiar with codling moth. Each spring, codling moth begins to emerge around the time apples bloom and lay eggs that hatch into caterpillars that cause damage by tunneling into the core of the fruit. Later on, the caterpillars exit the fruit, pupate, then emerge as adults to complete a second life cycle. Generally, some type of spray is necessary to prevent damage from codling moth, but in order for sprays to be effective, they need to be timed carefully to be applied when eggs begin to hatch. Once the caterpillars enter the fruit, they can no longer be treated. OSU Extension Service in Lane County monitored several traps, and based on trap captures, the first spray for the first generation should be made this week, followed by a second spray 10 to 14 days later, depending on the product that you use. Horticultural mineral oil can be very effective in smothering the eggs, and the tiny larvae that hatch out are susceptible to a number of products. When using any pesticide, always follow all label instructions carefully. For those who don't want to use pesticides or want to reduce their use, sanitation is the most important practice. If you remove and dispose of damaged young fruit throughout the season, you can reduce future generations. Larvae will continue to feed inside the fruit after it falls from the tree, so pick up and dispose of fallen fruit. Home gardeners can bag individual fruit in paper or mesh bags about 6 weeks after bloom. However, this can be labor-intensive and more challenging for cultivars with short stems. If you have questions about codling moth and gardening in general, call OSU Extension at 541-344-5859. This is Erica Cherno and the KRVM Garden Spot.
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1: 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Links to apply and more information can be found at KRVM.org under the What's Happening tab.
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7: KRVM weather. In Oak Ridge today, showers with highs near 60. A 20% chance of showers tonight, lows of 45. Tomorrow, mostly cloudy, gradually clearing, highs near 63. At the coast today, cloudy through mid-morning, then gradually clearing, highs near 58. Partly cloudy tonight, lows of 44. Tomorrow, partly sunny, becoming sunny, highs near 60. In the Eugene-Springfield area today, a 50% chance of morning showers, mostly cloudy, highs in the mid-60s. Mostly cloudy tonight, lows of 43. Sunny tomorrow, highs near 66.
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0: That was Seth Walker with The Future Ain't What It Used to Be on 91.9 KRVM. I'm Debbie Starr, and I'm here with more tickets to give away today and coming up soon. As a matter of fact, a show we have on Saturdays at 9 is Country Classics. That's Hot Licks and Hip Billy Favorites. If you enjoy that show Saturday mornings at 9 with Jivin' Johnny Etheridge, you may be extra interested in these tickets as Wayne Hancock is coming to John Henry's. KRVM welcomes Wayne the Train Hancock to John Henry's on Wednesday, June 10th. And you be listening to KRVM coming soon for a chance to win some tickets right here. So be listening. I'll give you a chance to call in and win in the next few. Coming up next, we've got something from Low Cut Connie. It's new on 91.9 KRVM.
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2: 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In July of 1995, a suffocating heat wave blanketed Chicago. Longtime resident Rachel Shy remembers coming home from work.
3: And just laying on the floor of the one room that had the air conditioner.
2: It was unpleasant, but she was safe because she had AC at home and a cool office to escape to. 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And yet today, many of the communities that suffered the most in 1995 remain vulnerable. Shy works at the nonprofit Elevate. 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
2: So she says as climate change causes more extreme heat waves, it's important that people have air conditioning at home.
3: Access to affordable energy is essential for human health, safety, and well-being.
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5: All right, we've got a chance for you to win some tickets right now as KRVM welcomes Wayne the Train Hancock. He's coming to John Henry's on Wednesday, June 10th. If you and a friend would like to be guests of KRVM, then call right now. Our number is 541-790-5786. That's 541-790-5786. Third caller gets the tickets. So call now if you want to see Wayne the Train Hancock at John Henry's Wednesday, June 10th. Right now, this is John Mellencamp on 91.9 KRVM.

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2: KRVM weather in Oak Ridge tonight, a 20% chance of showers, lows of 45, mostly cloudy.

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0: Eliza Gilkison is a Grammy-nominated folk, roots, and Americana singer-songwriter. 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
4: KRVM weather in Oak Ridge tonight, a 20% chance of showers, lows of 45. Mostly cloudy, gradually clearing tomorrow, highs near 63. At the coast tonight, partly cloudy, lows of 44. Tomorrow, partly sunny, becoming sunny, highs near 60. In the Eugene-Springfield area tonight, mostly cloudy, 43 for low. Sunny tomorrow, highs near 66.
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0: bored holes through our tongues to sing a song about it. Held our breath for too long till we're half sick about it. 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Turn the clamp on our thumbs when slowing down about it.
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There's the band Need to Breathe with Where You Call Home. Start off the hour with Paul Simon, Me and Julio, Down by the Schoolyard. Good afternoon, I'm Adam. We made it to a Friday, and I'll have real variety in music for you this afternoon and sidetracks at 5. Here is Colvin and Earl with You're Right, I'm Wrong on 91.9 KRVM.

0: 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There's the group Moto Pony on 91.9 KRVM, and Evan Nicole Bell did Catfish Blues. 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
0: Calder Allen is a singer-songwriter born and raised in Austin, Texas. His family goes back quite a ways. His mother's side settled in Austin back in the 1890s. And here is his new one, Fault Lines, on 91.9 KRVM.

0: That's Robert Finley on 91.9 KRVM with You Got It and I Need It. Here's the thanks to Carol Vinson in Ashland and Lorna Vinson in honor of Jim Carpenter in Eugene. 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

0: 91.9 KRVM, there's Edwin McCain with The Boy Who Cried Love. We had Bruce Colburn. He gave us Different When It Comes to You. 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
2: KRVM weather in Oak Ridge tonight, a 20% chance of showers, lows of 45. Mostly cloudy, gradually clearing tomorrow, highs near 63. At the coast tonight, partly cloudy, lows of 44. Tomorrow, partly sunny, becoming sunny, highs near 60. In the Eugene-Springfield area tonight, mostly cloudy, 43 for low. Sunny tomorrow, highs near 66.
0: I'm Adam. On the way, I got a new one from Modest Mouse and the latest from Rubber Plant. Here is the band Florence and the Machine off their latest album, Everybody Screams, with Sympathetic Magic on 91.9 KRVM.

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I'm Adam, and here's Paula Cole with I Don't Want to Wait on 91.9 KRVM. 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
0: Modest Mouse will be performing in Seattle at the Fifth Avenue Theater on July 10th and 11th. Here is their new one, Picking Dragon's Pockets on 91.9 KRVM.

0: 91.9 KRVM, that's Beauty in the World from Macy Gray. 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

0: 91.9 KRVM, going back to shooting rubber bands at the stars. 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
3: KRVM weather in Oak Ridge tonight, a 20% chance of showers, lows of 45. Mostly cloudy, gradually clearing tomorrow, highs near 63. At the coast tonight, partly cloudy, lows of 44. Tomorrow, partly sunny, becoming sunny, highs near 60. In the Eugene-Springfield area tonight, mostly cloudy, 43 for low. Sunny tomorrow, highs near 66.
0: In the next hour, we'll hear a new one from Noah Kahn and the latest from Steven Sanchez. Here is Robert Plant with his latest It's a Beautiful Day Today on 91.9 KRVM.

0: 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Translator K211 BP, Florence at 90.1.
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from his new album, The Great Divide. There's Noah Kahan on 91.9 KRVM with Doors. Peter Gabriel, Did I Have the Touch? I'm Adam, and here is Maya Sharp with Red Dress off her album, Fine Upstanding Citizen, as we keep a real variety in music on 91.9 KRVM.

0: 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He plays hot licks and hip billy favorites from the 20s to the 60s. That's the Country Classic Show on 91.9 KRVM. 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
2: 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A half block south of Mozzie's at 3475 East Amazon Drive in South Eugene.
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0: 91.9 KRVM. That's Chris Webster with Something in the Water, and Los Lonely Boys did My Way. We are able to keep real variety in music thanks to our sustaining listener members like Michael and Peggy Schneider in Eugene and James Doyle in Monroe. 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

0: 91.9 KRVM, that's Light of the Light from Chris Delmhorst. A community Juneteenth gathering will be held at the Farmers Market Pavilion in Eugene from 3 to 7 p.m. on Friday, June 19th. Juneteenth honors the end of slavery in the United States and celebrates the history, resilience, and achievements of African Americans. 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
3: KRVM weather in Oak Ridge tonight, a 20% chance of showers, lows of 45. Mostly cloudy, gradually clearing tomorrow, highs near 63. At the coast tonight, partly cloudy, lows of 44. Tomorrow, partly sunny, becoming sunny, highs near 60. In the Eugene-Springfield area tonight, mostly cloudy, 43 for low. Sunny tomorrow, highs near 66.
0: I'm Adam. Next hour, I'll have Van Morrison and a new one from Late Night Thoughts. Here's a new one from Victoria Cardona with Ghost on 91.9 KRVM.

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That's a band called Happy Landing on 91.9 KRVM off their new album Big Sun with the River. Van Morrison did a classic, and it stoned me off of Moondance. I'm Adam. I'll have sidetracks for you coming up here at 5 o'clock, show where I dig deeper into the albums you love or come to love, covering new and familiar favorites. John Astley's queued up. Here is Jane's Getting Serious on 91.9 KRVM.

0: 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You can hear Soundscapes every Sunday night at 9 with Hawk Floyd. 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
0: The Red Clay Strays will be performing at the Moda Center in Portland in August. 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

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Where are you gonna go? I'm the only fool you know. 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

0: 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That's Good Days, Bad Days from the band Kaiser Chiefs. 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
2: KRVM weather in Oak Ridge tonight, a 20% chance of showers, lows of 45. Mostly cloudy, gradually clearing tomorrow, highs near 63. At the coast tonight, partly cloudy, lows of 44. Tomorrow, partly sunny, becoming sunny, highs near 60. In the Eugene Springfield area tonight, mostly cloudy, 43 for low. Sunny tomorrow, highs near 66.
0: I'm Adam. Sidetracks is coming up here at 5 o'clock. I got a great show lined up for you. If you've never heard about it, it's a show where I dig deeper into the albums you love or hopefully will come to love. And Annika will be sitting again with me this week. Here is a new one from Late Night Thoughts. They are a Northeast-based folk-pop duo consisting of Michael Harlow and Brian Roch. They're now based in Brooklyn. And this is Days Like This on 91.9 KRVM.

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